0: always uplifting. 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And always on. Surrender and I'll sing it, Lord, have your way. 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

Hey, what's up? My name is Brant. Producer Sherry is here too. And if it's you or you're going through a season right now, you're like, I'm just not really feeling this thing like I used to when it comes to the Christianity thing or Jesus. I'm just not feeling it. What hopefully is something really encouraging to tell you. We'll talk about it coming up.

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You just have to summon the inspiring power of purpose and share. 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

0: Okay, I'm gonna hit the theme music, and then if you could, can you do the intro thing?
1: And now a masterclass on joke telling with your instructor, Brant Hansen.
0: It's pretty funny.
1: Yeah, no, I see you're already broken up about it. I can see.
0: So I just watched a pirated movie. On a scale of 1 to 10, I'd have to give it a 3.14159265358. Pirated.
1: Oh, the pirated. So, but you said pirate.
0: That's how you write it out. Yeah. I mean, but it's pirate.
1: It's a better
0: it's rated
1: joke,
0: at pie,
1: sure,
0: basically.
1: Yeah. Okay, so it was got pirated. It. Well, so I can attest to that. It tickled
0: words.
1: You.
0: It really did.

0: It's May, and the lakes are calling. Unfortunately, they'll need to leave a message as you have spring cleaning to do.
1: Aww.
0: Don't worry, the fish will wait. 104.3, The Pulse.

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You might be able to relate to this. Have you gone through seasons where you don't feel as close to God, and then you do maybe feel closer to God or something, but then you can go months or... So I just think that's so normal with relationships. And what I've seen happen, and I've heard this from other people too, is that when you go through that maybe a tough time where you're not feeling it like you used to, maybe God's teaching you something different. Maybe this is good. He's like, he's showing you another way of relating to him and looking for loyalty in a different way from you and teaching and leading you in a certain way. Like I would just keep talking to him. Just never stop pursuing him.

0: Hi, this is Felicia from Crosby, Minnesota. And what I like to do when listening to the Pulse is my housekeeping job at Camp Canoosin. It's fun to listen to on the way to there and fun to listen to on the way back. 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

0: A lot of religious life can be guilt. Just guilt, guilt, guilt. I remember feeling so guilty because I didn't pray enough, didn't read the Bible enough.
1: It's never enough.
0: Oh, it's never enough.
1: Yeah.
0: Guilt's probably not a good way to go about it when it comes to like not praying, mm-hmm. not spending time with God. Probably not guilt, but you know what might be appropriate is some sadness because I missed out. Yeah. I could have grown up a little bit today. I could have spent time with the most powerful force in and above the universe.
1: And someone who loves me and
0: is for
1: infinitely.
0: Me.
1: Yeah.
0: Yeah. And I didn't do it. So it's not a guilt thing, but yeah, that's a reason for some sadness.

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Yeah, talking to a friend of mine about this the other night. The best things in life, maybe you've heard this phrase, the best things in life aren't things. Mm. They're not things. The best things in life are relationships. It's been proven over and over. That longitudinal Harvard study is probably the biggest study, but it's relationships, relationships. I would start with my relationship with God mm-hmm. and the contentment that you can find through Him. And then it's people. Mm. You can have a big house, but it's not the big house, right? You don't want to be alone in a big house. You're picturing family and friends, entertaining and fun and parties and stuff. Not you. It's an it's always the relationship, and that can be around a campfire too. Like it's going to be in the end, it's going to be the people around you.

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0: Hey, what's up? My name is Brant. Producer Sherry's here too. Enjoy hearing your hot takes. If you got one, I got a phone number for you. Just leave a quick message. It's 855-90-BRANT. Again, the key to a great hot take, have an extreme opinion about something that really doesn't matter.
1: And like really extreme. And we have some people that
0: absolutely
1: are doing very well at this.
0: Yeah, they need to be like legit. Like you're really wound up about it.
1: And it's a narrow thing, yes.
0: 855-90-BRANT.
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0: Road trip season's coming up. I mentioned I've got one with my son. It's 3,146 miles.
1: Mapped that out, did you?
0: Yeah. He's more introverted than I am.
1: Mm-hmm.
0: No, in a car, I normally sit silently.
1: Right. Oh, yeah.
0: But he's even more. He's next level.
1: But you guys know each other.
0: Totally.
1: And they're like each other, yeah. So, yeah.
0: There's no tension. But right. I do think it's an opportunity as dad.
1: Mm-hmm.
0: I mean, he's in his 20s, but I'm still dad.
1: Yeah.
0: To do the thing, since he's super introverted and I'm kind of introverted,
1: mm-hmm.
0: that I'll start, like, as

0: As we get in, knowing that we have 3,146 miles to go, I'm gonna start singing like, "This is the song that doesn't." I think you'll think it's funny.
1: You do?
0: You will. I mean, not in the moment.
1: What mile marker are we gonna have a problem?
0: Right off the bat, he's gonna

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Toss. Don't throw. Those corners are sharp. Trust me, like a ninja star. 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I couldn't.

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0: Love doing these little reminders. That's kind of what we're here for. We love doing this, but seriously, I love emphasizing this. Practice forgiving people in advance.
1: Mm.
0: Practice it in the morning. Talk to God about it. The people that you're going to encounter are going to do people stuff. Some of the same people you've seen do the same stuff are going to do the same stuff again. They're yes. going to be that way. Mm-hmm. There's going to be strangers who do strange things as well. Mm-hmm. Forgive them in advance. And it's not because they've said they're sorry. Clearly they haven't. Mm-hmm. It's because God forgave you. He was willing to do that while we were yet sinners. Yeah. Christ died for us. Like that's got to be our mind. And we can actually do this. You can do it.

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0: talking about road trips. Road trip season is coming up and stuff. So it says here that there's a point in which if you're in the car with your family where you go nuts. And it happens at 3 hours and 46 minutes. They've pinned down.
1: You know what? That sounds about right. you know what? That resonates inside of me. Just right around there.
0: Just shy of 4 hours. Yes. There's an internal thing that's like, I'm not enjoying this.
1: Yes, I've seen it on my. It's never really me. It's my mom. Where she's had it.
0: Yeah, this is probably right.
1: Yeah, it's about 3 hours,
0: I've
1: 46
0: been in the car,
1: minutes of comedy.
0: Where Sherry and I started laughing. Yeah. With her mom, and that was about the point where she's like,
1: you know what? Either you get out or I'll get
0: how
1: out.
0: About you guys just be quiet.

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1: Hey, this is Sherry, and I'm always so happy to tell you about new stories on Angel. The one I'm watching right now is called A Week Away. And what makes A Week Away so unique, and your kids will love this, it is a musical, and the music, guys, is absolutely amazing. Think High School Musical or Camp Rock, but with faith and hope. Imagine that. It's about a kid named Max. He's a defiant teen in foster care, and he's made to go to church camp, Camp A Week Away. See what they did there? This kid is struggling with one of life's biggest questions. How can God be real in such a cruel world? That's super relatable for young people and for us old people too, right? If you have young teenagers at home, they're gonna love this. A Week Away is on Angel right now. It'll have you laughing, singing, dancing. You'll love it. Your kids will too. 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

0: It is incredibly important, I know this, that I anchor myself in actual scripture, especially when you can't trust so many media sources, information sources.
1: Mm-hmm.
0: People are losing their grip on reality in a lot of cases. It's really true. Somebody said this. There's not one single wrong thing that I can believe that I can't find support for if I Google it.
1: Oh, that's very true. That's right.
0: If I went on now, I could do this, and it was like evidence for the moon is flat.
1: Mm-hmm.
0: I'll find it.
1: And not only that, then you will continually get a stream of moon is flat information for the next 3 to 6 months. So it will be, the wrong thing will be reinforced.
0: Moon is flat updates coming into my inbox. I will.
1: Yes.
0: It'll be reinforced. There's not one thing. So with all of that going on, I gotta attend. I gotta pay attention to things that are true.

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0: Hey there. We're so glad you're here. My name is Brant, by the way. Producer Sherry is here, too. And if you're new, we know this. It can take a little bit of getting used to. And we hope you're willing to, what we call, fight through the hate at first. Because some people, they hear it, they're like, I don't get this. Totally understand. I know I'm a little bit odd, putting it mildly. Producer Sherry's got a big laugh, wonderful personality. But at first, people are just, they don't quite get it.
1: Yeah.
0: So we acknowledge that, and we're thankful for people that stick around, and hopefully we can be friends.

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0: not making this up. She was a researcher. She's a neuroscientist, so a brain researcher, and she had a stroke, and it changed her brain. And she was, you know, reflective enough to comment on her own brain changes.
1: Interesting.
0: But she said one wonderful thing that happened, and I think this is so interesting. She had a better life, she said, because she forgot who she was supposed to be mad at.
1: Oh, man.
0: Like, yeah, so it like, was it just a total reset. What kind of anger am I supposed to live with? And I find it so fascinating because we have made anger into this thing that we coddle and we think we need it. We have to have it, when the Lord is saying, let go of it. Whatever you do with it, you can

0: so long.
1: I didn't really understand what was going on.
2: Do it for the impact on your life.
1: All I knew was that I was feeling it too.
2: Stay for the impact on theirs.
1: I started feeling this warm love in my heart.
2: Impact others for good when you make a gift.
1: That was the first time I ever experienced the love of God.
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0: Oh, look at this. We have breaking animal news. It's actually breaking animal news. It's about breaking animal news.
1: Oh my goodness.
0: Okay, so
1: that's just way too meta. No, it's for a listener. What we're trying to do here. Okay.
0: It's not too meta.
1: It feels
0: it's exactly
1: meta.
0: Meta that we want to do. Got a exact note from meta. June.
1: Uh-huh.
0: She listens. She said, all she said was, "I just have to tell you that I really love," and she capitalized the word love.
1: Oh, great.
0: "The breaking animal news. When I hear the intro for it, I begin to smile even before I hear what it is. Please never stop with this wonderful item. Best to all." That is from June.
1: Can you forward that to me?
0: Thank you. Yeah.
1: Okay.
0: Why? You don't think it's valid?
1: I'd just like to see it.
0: Wow.
1: Well, what's wrong with saying something? It's okay. This is a news desk. Do we not have independent verification?
0: June, have you ever thought about being a radio producer?
1: Come on, June.
0: June.
1: Come on.

0: 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Their verse is Hebrews 6:19. 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

0: It is graduation season. Of course, I'm kind of amped about this. I'm speaking at a graduation on Saturday night.
1: That is right. I forgot about that. Very exciting.
0: Yeah, I was thinking about what do I say? I have lots. That's the only problem.
1: Okay.
0: Too much.
1: Hold them there. So last night, guys, just buckle up.
0: One last long lecture, and then you're out of here.
1: But give it to them.
0: Not until I finish my thing. I got a lot to. I think where I'm going to land, I'll keep it short, but is on the idea that you're choosing who you're becoming now.
1: Mm.
0: Like by the things you pay attention to, it's shaping who you become. And God's very interested in who you're becoming, all for all of us.
1: Yeah.
0: Like the things we've done in the past, that's a past. But he's really wanting to see who we're becoming.
1: Mm-hmm.
0: So I want to talk, maybe camp out on that a little bit. Because there's stuff now, I mean, when you're 17, 18, 19, like, by then you're very capable of shaping what your brain is like.
1: Yes, yes.
0: Very much. So anyway, probably want to talk about that.

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1: 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I wish it

0: the TSA is out here on social media and they said that you can't bring protein shakes on planes.
1: Who said that?
0: The TSA.
1: Oh, okay.
0: So they were on social media with a post said larger than 3.4 ounces because it's a protein shake.
1: Right, right.
0: But you are free to, quote, bring as many rotisserie chickens as you can fit in your carry-on. And that's very funny. And a lot of people are taking them up on it. So okay. Like, look how many rotisserie chickens
1: are
0: getting.
1: Sure, yeah. Yeah, that's great. That's a big joke.
0: I like the silliness. Uh-huh. But.
1: Yes.
0: Maybe have whoever's doing social media.
1: Yeah.
0: Put on one of those little uniforms. Uh-huh. And go down and help out in the
1: area.
0: Help us get through the thing. We need help in there too. Like, it's just,
1: these jokes aren't moving.
0: No, they're great.
1: The jokes aren't moving the line.
0: The jokes are great. But if you could also
1: other needs.
0: Yeah, come on down here and get us through this thing.

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Ah, the sweet smell of our neighbor's cut grass. You go, Charlie! Yeah! Come on over when you're done. 104.3, The Pulse. Lord, I-

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1: Hi, this is Izzy, and this is a YFC Minute. Youth for Christ is all about reaching young people everywhere to raise up lifelong followers of Jesus. Here is our area director, Dale Kuglin.
2: While on our long road trip, I noticed a lot of trucks hauling a lot of different stuff along the interstate of the Midwest. I saw trucks hauling Amazon and FedEx boxes, food, livestock, building supplies, and even a helicopter. Each of these items had one thing in common, and that is that at one point they had been requested. You know, I think when we teach kids about our Heavenly Father, it's important to stress to them that having faith in God includes knowing that our requests or our prayers are indeed lovingly heard and responded to. Sometimes the answer is, metaphorically, put on the truck right away, and sometimes we have to wait, and sometimes the answer is no. But God knows best what we need and when we need it, and at just the right time, the delivery truck will arrive.
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1: Hi, this is Caroline, and this is a YFC Minute. Here's our area director, Dale Kuglin.
2: A lot of people my age have had the responsibility of going through their parents' home. While clearing out a closet, I found a box of report cards from grade school. One report card was from my second grade teacher, and as I read it, I noticed that she had marked down not only my grades, but several personal notes about me, both positive and negative. And even though it was many, many years after the fact, I found myself feeling rather defined by my second grade teacher. I was taken aback on how it made me feel. So here's a question for you. Who's defining you? Scripture tells us that we are a new creation, God's workmanship, and living in an unbroken fellowship with Christ. That's who really defines us.
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Those corners are sharp. 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

0: I'm a farmer of 60 years here and up in Palisades, and the Pulse really touches my heart every day. As I'm in my tractors, I'm always listening to you guys. 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

0: Hi, this is Felicia from Crosby, Minnesota. And what I like to do when listening to the Pulse is my housekeeping job at Camp Knutson. 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
1: 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I believe that with God, all things are possible, even freedom from addiction.
2: 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I was searching for something that I didn't even know what I was searching for. When I came into Teen Challenge, I found my identity in Christ, and I'm learning to be a woman of God. And today I feel confident in the new life that I'm living. I feel confident in the mother that I'm becoming, the mother that my kids deserve, and I'm excited to find out what my life is going to be like.
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0: 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We are grateful to be part of The Pulse's ministry in the Brainerd Lakes area. Thank you so much to the Holiday Stations in Cross Lake, Mill Avenue in Brainerd, and on Excelsior in Baxter.
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1: 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You go, Charlie! 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

0: this is Tiffany from Crosby, Minnesota. And I love to listen to The Pulse when I'm getting ready for work. Or a lot of times when I'm at work, I'll have my earbud in and it helps me have a great mood for the day. 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

0: 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Today, Chad and Beth are celebrating their 26th wedding anniversary. 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

0: 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Today, Chad and Beth are celebrating their 26th wedding anniversary. 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
1: 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Father, are you out there? I've been feeling kind of scared.

Father Let It Be, 104.3 The Pulse, that is Sidewalk Prophets. Hello, friend, I'm Joe. It's good to be with you. This hour, music on the way from Kobe James, CeCe Winans. Zach Williams is going to be reminding us that Jesus loves us. Right now, though, Carly Ann Taylor. Hey, why should I worry? God has got this. 104.3 The Pulse.

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Lauren Daigle, Then I Will, here on The Pulse. Will you die for love? Will you die for others? Will you lay down your life for a friend? No greater love than that, right? And that kind of goes along with our verse for today, Romans 15:2. Each of us should please our neighbors for their good, to build them up. How often do you argue with your neighbors or maybe your coworkers or your friends or even people at church? You don't see eye to eye and you seek to tear them down. You want to beat them to the punch and all this. And we are all guilty of that, right? We've all been in that headspace, that attitude. But Romans is telling us that we should please our neighbors for their good. Build them up. Let them know God loves them and you love them. Sometimes it's hard to love others, but we are called to do it because God is love. So, and then Romans 12:10, a little earlier, it was be devoted to one another in love. Honor one another above yourselves. So Romans has a lot to say about loving others. Here's Grace Runkle with Open Handed on The Pulse.

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every day because left to my own devices, I'm like a toddler in a nitroglycerin plant. It's not going to end up well. Friends, thanks for listening to 104.3 The Pulse. Coming up, we've got Peter Burton and Megan Woods. Right now, CC Winans, he is worthy of it all.

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It's Peter Burton with So Long, 104.3 The Pulse, music with a message. Friends, coming up on June 17th, big show, Big Daddy Weave, coming to you at the Gitche Zibe Center for the Arts. They're bringing friends Megan Woods and David Leonard. And we're giving away free tickets all next week. And we're also giving away tickets at the Wright County Swappers meet today, as well as, let's see here. Oh, our big chill, grill, and win day on the 4th. So, I mean, plenty of chances to win tickets. 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It is Big Daddy Weave with David Leonard and this young lady, Megan Woods, The Truth, on 104.3 The Pulse.

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0: The Pulse is on the air thanks to the faithfulness of listeners who underwrite our broadcasting. Our friends Chad and Beth Hansen are taking care of this full day. Today, Chad and Beth are celebrating their 26th wedding anniversary. They want to thank God for the years they've been together, honoring one another and being there for each other through thick and thin. 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If you would like information on supporting The Pulse, just like Chad and Beth have, you can stop by our website, thepulse.mn, or call us at 218-568-4422.
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No smoke on me. Yeah, that's right. God is going to get you through the fire one way or another, friend. And when you're walking with him, oh man, no smoke. Just like old Shadrach, Meshach, and Abednego. I wonder if those three knew way back when that the story of them being thrown into a fiery furnace and Jesus showing up in the middle of the flames, I wonder if they had any inkling that that would be passed on to generation after generation after generation of believers. Wow. Pretty amazing. But it was a pretty amazing miracle that happened to them. But you know what? God is still in the miracle business. He is still working in your life. Sometimes you don't think he is. You don't feel he is. But he is. Sometimes it's subtle. Sometimes it's a smack upside the head. And sometimes we have to just say, God, make it well with my soul. I trust you. Here's Mercy Me with Make It Well, 104.3 The Pulse.

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0: I'm a farmer of 60 years here and up in Palisades, and the pulse really touches my heart every day. 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

104.3 The Pulse, Jonathan Traylor with Here I Am. Hi, friend. Here you are in the 9 o'clock hour, and I'm glad that you are here. And I'm going to make it worth your while. We got some hopeful on the way, Micah Tyler and his kind of throwback brand new song, Perfectly, that's coming up. Leanna Crawford as well. Here is Patrick Mayberry, 3 Days Later on The Pulse.

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I cannot believe Monday kicks off 104 days of summer here on The Pulse. We are going to be giving away amazing prizes all summer long on the morning show, middays, and afternoons. So you just got to listen for your chances to win. Like on Monday morning, we're going to be giving away a big Sandy Camp registration. So if you're wanting your kiddo to go to camp and maybe finances are tight or you just would love to save some money, we're going to be giving away a camp registration on Monday during the morning show. All part of 104 days of summer kicking off Monday. Can't believe it's here already. 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

0: perfectly.
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The Young Escape Because of God, featuring 10th Avenue North. You're locked onto The Pulse. Hi, I'm Joe. Well, friends, every day is a National Something Day, and today is no different. Today is International Jazz Day. Do you like jazz? I like it to a certain extent. I like it when there's a melody. I don't like it when it's like you threw a herd of cats into a horn section. I that's not my type of jazz, but I do like some. How about National Taffy Day? Terrible for your dental work, but yummy on the taste buds. And finally, World Turtle Day. I used to have a box turtle that I found when I was a kid. Called him, was it Boxy or something like that? I forget what, or Squirmy. I don't even remember what his name was, but I found him and I let him live in my mom's garden. But eventually he just disappeared. I think he got out somehow. So hopefully he had a good life. Speaking of turtle, you got the turtle races coming up this summer in Nisswa. That's going to be a lot of fun. And one of those dates, the station, we're going to judge them. So be looking for that. Here's Brandon Lake with Sevens 104.3, The Pulse.

ready for war. 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
1: 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Here's David Funk with The Blood.

0: 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Our friends Chad and Beth Hansen are taking care of this full day. Today, Chad and Beth are celebrating their 26th wedding anniversary. 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

Matt Maher, It's Gonna Be All Right. 104.3 The Pulse, music with a message. That's gonna do it for my time with you this Saturday morning. Have a wonderful rest of your day. Be safe, and I'll chat with you again tomorrow morning, 8 a.m. for some praise and worship. Dave Wonder's taking over the reins here on The Pulse. Remember, I love you. God loves you, and he'll keep you forever and ever and ever. Andrew Ripp now with I'd Do It Again on The Pulse.

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Happy Memorial Day weekends! Is there anything better than a three-day weekend? I would say a four-day weekend, but that's, you know, not really the case here. However, the weather's nice. We're living in the Brainerd Lakes. It's about to get crazy. I've already seen an absurd number of boats traveling up 371, so it's about to get exciting. If you are new to the Lakes area, if you are just visiting, welcome. 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

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Did I mean anything to you? Did I matter? Did I move you? And all my questioning and wondering, and all the doubts that I was harboring.

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Guys, next Friday, for the Ren Collective fans, get excited. They're dropping a new song called Evergreen. And here's the thing. Chris Llewellyn has been teasing this song and teasing this song for, I'd say, the better part of 2 months. And he tried to get the label to release it, and they were a little bit resistant. So we're finally getting to hear this song thanks to the fan outcry. 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

0: 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The words that they speak on the radio really resonate with me. I cry a lot. 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

The Afters with New Day, New Life. 104.3 The Pulse coming up. Got some music from Cade Thompson and Hannah Kerr. Here is Zaria Zachary, If the Lord.

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0: 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Our verse of the day is Proverbs 27:17. As iron sharpens iron, so one person sharpens another. You know, some of God's most transformative work in my life has happened as a result of community, has happened in small group Bible study. It's happened one-on-one in conversation while I'm fishing with someone. It's been as I've been driving around, sharing my heart, sharing life with people. God uses us and to shape others and others to shape who we are, to refine our character, to draw out the gifts that he's placed within us. And authentic spiritual friendships aren't always comfortable, because if you've got a friend that is able to go deep with you, sometimes they will call you on the carpet on stuff. They will not put up with easy answers. Having someone that will keep you accountable is a great thing, though, because you don't just need people in your life to cheer you on. You need people that will sometimes call you out, too. I'm so thankful for my friends that call me out, and because sometimes I don't see it. Sometimes I don't want to see it, right? So who is that person in your life that has helped to sharpen you? Thank that person. Connect to that person if you haven't seen him in a while. Maybe consider mentoring somebody else, you know, because there are people out there that need what you have to offer. It's not just, hey, who's out there that can help me and be a blessing to me, but who can I help with the experience that I have? As iron sharpens iron, so one person sharpens another. God, thank you for those people in my life who've helped me grow, who've helped me develop. Help me to build up others and to help sharpen other people around me. In Jesus' name, amen. Here's the Gray Havens with Shine, 104.3 The Pulse.
1: These nights, I'm just living in the reruns. It's a show called Everything I Should Have Done. But I can do another one, no. I can do another one. So I look up at the ceiling in my living room. So stuck, I could really

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Unspoken, what he says about you. 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On the way, we've got some Torrin Wells, some Jamie McDonald. 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

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Guys, we have so many amazing concerts that are coming up quick. 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And last but not least, we have got Celebrate Minnesota, which is coming to the Ledge in Waite Park. That's not all until September, but tickets are already on sale. First day of that show is Walker Hayes and Crowder. Second day is Toby Mac and KB. And I'm pretty confident, even though the Ledge is a big venue, it's like over 4,000 seats, that's going to sell out both days. So if you want tickets, if you want info on any of the concerts that are coming, BrainerdConcert.com. 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

0: That's Higher Places on 104.3 The Pulse. Music with a message. My name's Dave Wonders, and coming up this hour, a lot of great tunes. Forrest Frank's new one, got some throwback, a classic from Casting Crowns, got some Bay Turner, Matthew West. Here's Madison Watkins with a song called God You Are. And rather than me explaining the song, how about we let Madison set it up?
1: Hey guys, I'm Madison Watkins, and this is the story behind God You Are. The lyrics say, He's the God of the second chance, the redeemer of brokenness. There's not a soul that He won't forgive. He's the God that leaves 99 to save my life. Man, that is my story, and that is the story behind this song, is that God came and rescued me out of darkness. He left the 99 to get the one. And I know a lot of us have that same similar story. And this is just talking about His greatness and how amazing He is, because that is the God that He is.

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but you were with them in the fire, and they walked out the next day. And Daniel met a lion because he chose to pray. But you shut the mouth of that lion, and he walked out the next day.

0: Matthew West with Unashamed, 104.3 The Pulse. You know what? There are times when I'm fearful about sharing my faith. I'm fearful about living it out. You know why? Because it's so much easier to go with the flow. It's so much easier to keep quiet. But that's not the life that God has called us to. He's called us to be unashamed of the gospel, to be bold. Now, there's a difference between being bold and obnoxious, okay? We all have met that person who's like, okay. I think there is something to be said about sharing the truth, right? The truth of the gospel without being obnoxious. We want to withdraw people to him with our character, with our winsomeness, with our love for others. When we love others well, when we serve other people well, when we don't just talk a good talk, but we also walk it, I think that the world sees that and responds to that. So we don't need to be ashamed, but let's make sure that we speak the truth in love, right? Here's Bay Turner with Somebody's Praying, 104.3 The Pulse.
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0: prayers.
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I'm like the brother of the prodigal, who turned his nose and puffed his chest. He didn't run off like his brother, but his soul was just as dead.

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Got some Stephen Stanley and Joseph O'Brien on the way, John Reddick. Here is Maverick City Music, More Than Able.

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Joseph O'Brien, I see you. Hey, question for you. How can we pray for you today? Here at The Pulse, we believe in the power of prayer, and we are love serving our listening family by praying for them. And so we go to our website, thepulse.mn. There is a prayer tab where 24/7, 365, you can share those needs that are weighing heavy on your heart. We see those prayer requests, and there are people on staff praying for those requests. We also have a dedicated prayer team that gets a kind of an updated list, a digest of all the new requests that come in. And if it's a sensitive request, we get it. You don't need to put your name on it. You don't need to put all the details in there. But just let us know how we could be praying. If you have a praise report, we love seeing the praise reports on there as well. There is a few things cooler than having a prayer request come in, and then, you know, you're praying for it. A couple of months later, you get a new message saying, guess what? God answered your prayers. So whether it's a praise report or it's a prayer request, go to thepulse.mn, click on the prayer tab. Also on the prayer tab, a place where you can sign up to join the prayer team if that sounds like something you'd be interested in. Here is Stephen Stanley, Not By Sight, on 104.3 The Pulse.

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Got some Lost and Found and Phil Wickham, Lauren Daigle coming up. 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

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Coming up, more good tunes. Here is Lost and Found. 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

0: The Pulse is on the air thanks to the faithfulness of listeners who underwrite our broadcasting. 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Today, Chad and Beth are celebrating their 26th wedding anniversary. 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

0: Hi, this is Felicia from Crosby, Minnesota. And what I like to do when listening to the Pulse is my housekeeping job at Camp Canoosin. 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

0: 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Our friends Chad and Beth Hansen are taking care of this full day. Today, Chad and Beth are celebrating their 26th wedding anniversary. 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

0: Hey, what's up? My name is Brant. Producer Sherry is here. So you've seen this. Any kind of comment thread online, social media, or news articles or whatever, it's like, wow, whoa, people got right after it. They've studied this, and I think it has some really interesting spiritual,
1: like the motivation of people.
0: Yeah. Mm-hmm. I think it tells us about ourselves, and just got some interesting thoughts about that. I think interesting. We'll talk about it coming up.

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0: So this is fascinating. The people who are trolls in internet comment threads, mm-hmm. they've done studies about these people.
1: Okay.
0: It crosses all the demographics. Mm-hmm. It could be a sweet grandma mm-hmm. that's going off, regularly gets online and has a completely different personality. Mm-hmm. But they said they usually have these common excuses for what they're doing.
1: Okay.
0: And two of the common excuses are people need to be corrected.
1: Uh-huh.
0: And the other is I'm going to stand for social justice, or I'm going to mm-hmm. stand for what's right. I'm going to take a stand. Mm-hmm. It could be any political angle whatsoever. Mm-hmm. But those are behind it. And they're incredibly rude. Mm-hmm. And but they I just thought that was interesting. Like that those people have justified that. They can be awful. You're reading the comment thing. They've justified it. Like this needs to happen. Mm-hmm. Like, yeah, but without love, like Paul writes this, you're just noise.

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0: mentioned this article about internet trolls, and the guy said, I thought this was really wise, the author of this article. Mm-hmm. So this is a great idea for a first date question.
1: What is it?
0: Because you want to find out where somebody's coming from. Say, hey, do you ever just like to get a good laugh from insulting people online? Do you ever enjoy that? And if they say yeah, get out of there.
1: I guess so, huh?
0: Yeah, so you want to phrase it something like that.
1: Yeah, but that's like, an interesting question.
0: Because you said when you meet people, you can't tell these people online. Who are these people?
1: Yeah.
0: You can't tell in real life. But if you're like, everybody just enjoy a laugh by doing that. Because it exposes a lot of dark stuff that's going on. Like, why would you do that anonymously? Mm-hmm. Like, you don't want that.

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0: It's probably a healthy way to view this, the baggage thing where they lose your baggage.
1: Well,
0: the airlines,
1: I
0: you
1: don't know that we should call it where they lose
0: baggage
1: claim.
0: Right,
1: yes.
0: Okay, with vacation time and travel time coming up here.
1: Mm-hmm.
0: View it like a big game show.
1: Uh-huh.
0: Like the whole baggage carousel thing. Maybe
1: Sure. Maybe
0: your thing comes out, maybe it doesn't, but it's the fact that it might not that makes it exciting.
1: Mm.
0: Right?
1: Right. Okay.
0: Yeah.
1: I don't know that I've ever felt excited. But, oh, you mean
0: like view it like a game, like a Wheel of Fortune kind of thing. Like,
1: maybe I'll have clothes, maybe I won't.
0: I don't know. We'll find out. Hang on.

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0: All right, some people may disagree with this, but says a new poll, 56% of us think we're cooler now than we were in high school.
1: What an interesting question.
0: I'm surprised it's only 56%. I think we're all cooler than we were in high school. All of us.
1: Really?
0: I don't know anybody who's not. Yeah.
1: Okay. I was pretty cool in high school.
0: Were you?
1: I was.
0: Oh. Well, but you're even cooler now.
1: Well, thank you. I appreciate
0: all
1: that.
0: Right. I'm way cooler. Yeah,
1: way, way cooler?
0: Way, way, way. And I'm still not even cool. That's
1: cooler.
0: That's how bad it was. None of us realized that
1: how
0: we were not cool.

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1: What do you mean you're calling me? 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
0: So we made it easy for you to keep it going.
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Hey, my name is Brant. Producer Sherry is here. Just want to say a big thank you. That's it. Just say thanks. If you're somebody who supports this radio station, the message that we get to share is the best message ever, and that's not hype. It really is about the kingdom of God and the goodness of God, his faithfulness to us. Oh, man, it's so good to hear. And you make it possible by giving, so thanks.

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0: People say that Hollywood and our entertainment industry has run out of ideas. They say that.
1: I've heard that and believed that.
0: But, well, have you heard about this?
1: What?
0: Peacock is now in development with a new TV series called The Fast and the Furious.
1: Oh, how are they? Well.
0: And I read this article.
1: Uh-huh.
0: Fast and the Furious TV series is in development. There are three other Fast and Furious TV things in development. For a total of, a grand total of four.
1: Okay.
0: Fast and Furious.
1: And they still, with four, they still haven't topped the number of movies we actually had to watch.
0: Which is up to 71. So they just cannot get past being Fast and being Furious.

0: 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A summer of praise, worship, and hope.
1: It is well with my soul.
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0: You have to actively love him. And that can sound too daunting, maybe. But what it really means is that you will the best for them in life. You want God's best for them. Doesn't mean you have to be the one to bring it about.
1: Right.
0: Maybe it's a terribly toxic relationship or something. It doesn't mean you're the one that has to control that. Mm-hmm. But you can pray for them. And this is the way to free them. It's not just tolerating and then ignoring. Like, we're supposed to actively want what's best for them. Yeah.

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1: He's my savior. Without him, where would I be at today?
0: Live your best life.
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1: Is his story.
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0: So glad you're listening. I just have to give you a fair warning. My name is Brant. It's nice to meet you. I'm one of those shock jocks that you've heard about.
1: Sure.
0: Kind of up and coming.
1: You're an up and coming.
0: Yeah.
1: Okay.
0: I don't think I've peaked yet.
1: No, I don't think so.
0: Hope not. So, did you know, this is shockingly interesting.
1: Mm-hmm.
0: The computing power that is used when you use Google once to do a search is more than the computing power of the entire mission to the moon.
1: Wow.
0: Back in 1969. Is that not unbelievable? Like, from one Google search,
1: that's
0: the entire mission to the moon. Thanks.
1: That's pretty good. I can see people being able to use it. Because that's the whole point. Are people supposed to take this?
0: Yeah. And then tell friends about it.
1: Yeah. And then
0: they're like, where did they hear about it?
1: Attribute the show,
0: Brant Hanson show.
1: That's
0: all
1: we're
0: asking for. I don't think it's asking too much. We want to ask of you to do something. You could do something. You could. Why do we have to do everything?
1: You've done your part.
0: Yeah.
1: Now we're asking the listener.
0: Thanks.
1: Yeah.

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0: Just read an article from the writer Arthur Brooks. He wrote a column, he said, about how we should love our enemies.
1: Oh, did he? Okay.
0: And he writes in not just Christian stuff, but all over the place.
1: Yeah.
0: And he said the first comment was, go eat some hot trash.
1: In response to that.
0: Right.
1: That's okay.
0: Yeah. He's just like, you know what? So he wrote this article about comment threads and stuff. It's like, there's really not much good that's going on there. Mm-hmm. Because there's a whole lot of like dark triad personality types that are getting worked out there, and everybody else on the sidelines watching it.
1: Yes, that's true.
0: And he also advised against actually responding, which I agree with, like actually responding to really toxic stuff is like, that's their supply.
1: Yes.
0: So you're giving them, even if you respond kindly, it's the pearls and swine thing sometimes.
1: It is.
0: Like you're just gonna get torn to pieces again.

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0: 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We are grateful to be part of The Pulse's ministry in the Brainerd Lakes area. 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

0: The Pulse is on the air thanks to the faithfulness of listeners who underwrite our broadcasting. Our friends Chad and Beth Hansen are taking care of this full day. Today, Chad and Beth are celebrating their 26th wedding anniversary. They want to thank God for the years they've been together, honoring one another and being there for each other through thick and thin. May their journey of love and faith continue for many more years to come. Happy anniversary to Chad and Beth. Thank you for your support. It is greatly appreciated. If you would like information on supporting The Pulse, just like Chad and Beth have, you can stop by our website, thepulse.mn, or call us at 218-568-4422. 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

0: 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Our friends Chad and Beth Hansen are taking care of this full day. Today, Chad and Beth are celebrating their 26th wedding anniversary. 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